0: Attention, cette chanson peut donner envie de partir en road trip.
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2: Rumors spreading round in that Texas town. About to check outside the games. And you know what I'm talking about. Just let me know if you wanna go to that home out on the range. They got a lot of nice girls.

0: Lawrence from Metallica. You're hanging out listening to Choix, Justice and Liberté for All.
1: Légende du rock.
2: Radio X.